There's the good time for an empty sentence. Something about arrival. Something about arrival. Something about lying and truth. Misplaced mistakes. First impressions. 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

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Chalk, a penny. Transportation, $1.40. I carried a good part on my back. In all, $28.12.5. My furniture consisted of a bed, a table, a desk, three chairs, a looking glass 3 inches in diameter, a pair of tongs and irons, a kettle, a skillet, and a frying pan.

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These are the folks that worry the man that lives in the house that I built. This is the house that I built. This is the man that lives in the house that I built. These are the folks that worry the man that lives in the house that I built. This is the house that I built. This is the man that lives in the house that I built. 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

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George Penny Reynolds, they'll come into town with the hands in the pockets and the head hanging down. 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
1: Are you up for it?

0: Do you like the solar system?
1: Yeah, it's quite cool, planets and stuff.
0: What is your favourite planet?
1: Earth.
0: How long have you been interested in the solar system?
1: A while now. Don't know how long.
0: What do you think of space travel?
1: I'd love the space travel. You can see all the planets.
0: Has Mars got water, or do you think it's all a myth?
1: I don't know, really. Up to them to find out.
0: How many planets would you say there are in our solar system?
1: About 9.
0: What is the biggest planet?
1: Jupiter.
0: What is the closest planet to Saturn?
1: Jupiter again.

0: want to turn now to everyone's favorite astrophysicist, Neil deGrasse Tyson, the director of the Hayden Planetarium at the American Museum of Natural History here in New York. Hi.
1: Hey, thanks for having me back.
0: We always bring you for the eclipse excitement. I know you love all eclipses equally, but what is special about this one?
2: I will not pick one eclipse over the other.
0: No,
2: this is fun because it's going right smack down the middle of Spain. And I don't think they've had an eclipse in a while. But what's interesting is the eclipse will take place lower on the horizon than just in the middle of the sky. So it gets to be framed with mountains and buildings and trees. And so there's a bit of a romance to that, I think.
0: Like a sunset eclipse?
2: Yes, yes, yes.
3: Cool.
2: Well, not exactly just twilight, you know, just before you get to that spot. So it takes on a whole other mood.
4: Mm. So we were talking about Spain being the total eclipse. And as Raph showed us, there's a little bit less when we get here to the continental
2: universe. A lot less.
4: Well, I'm trying to gild the lily here.
0: Yeah.
4: Is it worth walking out and taking a look?
2: I'll take any excuse for people to look up.
4: Yeah.
2: And of course, you know, you got to do you got to do the glasses.
4: Right,
2: thing, you
4: absolutely.
2: Know? I'm just saying.
4: Yeah.
2: You know, you've been quite luminous lately.
1: Yeah. even for a partial, you got to put those
2: partial.
1: On.
2: Yeah. No, especially during the partial phases.
4: Okay. Uh-huh.
2: During totality, as they will be instructed in Europe, during totality, the sun is completely behind the moon.
4: Right.
2: And at that point, then you can take off the glasses and observe. That map you see now on the screen is a partial eclipse shadow coming across the Alaska first and then the Northeast United States. So Europe has got the action.
4: Yeah.
2: Plus, you know who's got it best?
4: Who?
2: Is Greenland. Just go to Greenland, you'll be
4: Wow. The mind boggles.
1: Neil, do you guys learn anything during these eclipses?
2: Not lately. You know, there's a brilliant piece of optics that was invented, I think a century ago. It's called a coronagraph, where we can artificially create an eclipse in the optics of a telescope and observe the outer atmosphere of the sun. On our own time and our own locations. So, but by the way, I want to make it clear that an eclipses on Earth would impress an alien.
4: Oh.
2: Yes, because the sun is 400 times farther away from the moon, and the moon, and it's 400 times larger than the moon.
4: Okay.
2: So that creates the same ratio, making the moon and the sun the same size in the sky. That's why these eclipses are so stunning.
0: So like the aliens view.
2: So aliens come visit.
0: They
2: say, wow, that's a cool eclipse.
0: Yeah.
2: Because we have an uncommonly large moon compared with the size of Earth.
0: That's once they get over, like, we have Chick-fil-A and Starbucks and all the other
2: after
0: good
2: that.
0: Stuff.
2: Right.
0: I mean, there's a
2: after
0: lot
2: that.
0: That's impressive.
4: At a party last week, Craig showed an unusually large moon. There's another celestial event going on.
2: So tonight there's the Perseid meteor shower.
4: Uh-huh.
2: It's everyone's favorite meteor shower because it's the summertime and it peaks after midnight. And who else? You're not going to be out in the winter for other meteor showers at that time of night. You're asleep. But the summertime, excuses to stay awake at night. Earth is plowing through the debris trail of a comet that's long past.
0: What do we see?
2: Oh, you just see streaks of light, the normal shooting stars, but at a higher intensity tonight. And
1: really quickly, Savannah just mentioned aliens. You got a book coming out.
2: Take Me to Your Leader.
1: Oh, what's
2: Perspectives on Your First Alien Encounter.
4: Oh.
2: Yeah, you don't want to be without that.
1: So how to prepare?
2: Yes. Oh, my gosh.
4: Yeah.
2: You don't want to not be ready for that.
4: Uh-huh.
2: I'm just saying.
4: What's the one takeaway we should know if we run into these aliens?
2: If they have an appendage that's just sticking out, don't grab it and shake it because you don't know what part of its anatomy you just touched.
0: God, that's some wisdom for life.
2: There's more advice in there, but it's scientifically informed.
0: Yes.
2: And the physics of travel and spaceships and the chemistry of elements. I mean, if you want a scientific foundation for thinking about that subject.
1: I just love it. Two New York guys just geeking out.
0: I mean,
1: out. I love it. Just two New York guys
0: two
1: geeking
0: together.
1: Out.
0: Yeah, I know. Neil, you never disappoint. Thank you so much.
2: Thank you.
0: Love
2: the universe
0: you.
2: Never disappoints.
0: That's
2: why.
1: Amen to that.

might not seem of any particular interest. But for us, it's different. Consider again that dot. That's here. That's home. That's us. On it, everyone you love, everyone you know, everyone you ever heard of, every human being who ever was, lived out their lives. The aggregate of our joy and suffering, thousands of confident religions, ideologies, and economic doctrines, every hunter and forager, every hero and coward, every creator and destroyer of civilization, every king and peasant, every young couple in love, every mother and father, hopeful child, inventor and explorer, every teacher of morals, every corrupt politician, every superstar, every supreme leader, every saint and sinner in the history of our species lived there, on the mote of dust, suspended in a sunbeam. The Earth is a very small stage in a vast cosmic arena. Think of the rivers of blood spilled by all those generals and emperors, so that in glory and triumph they could become the momentary masters of a fraction of a dot. Think of the endless cruelties visited by the inhabitants of one corner of this pixel on the scarcely distinguishable inhabitants of some other corner. How frequent their misunderstandings, how eager they are to kill one another, how fervent their hatreds. Our posturings, our imagined self-importance, the delusion that we have some privileged position in the universe, are challenged by this point of pale light. Our planet is a lonely speck in the great enveloping cosmic dark. In our obscurity, in all this vastness, there is no hint that help will come from elsewhere to save us from ourselves. The Earth is the only world known so far to harbor life. There is nowhere else, at least in the near future, to which our species could migrate. Visit? Yes. Settle? Not yet. Like it or not, for the moment, the Earth is where we make our stand. It has been said that astronomy is a humbling and character-building experience. There is perhaps no better demonstration of the folly of human conceits than this distant image of our tiny world. To me, it underscores our responsibility to deal more kindly with one another and to preserve and cherish the pale blue dot.

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Well, type Mongo's Hi-Fi, me family for life. 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

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These are the rules and lessons.

I don't gotta search. 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

has been strong in my soul, and now, on the whole, isn't it the most logical thing that it comes out? No doubt. We had to wait for this. No doubt. It was simmering somewhere in the back, perfectly waiting for that one moment to appear, and now, when we saw it near, it was already born. Untorn, untouched, perfectly in sync, and so much, so much of it perfectly aligned with what we would find to be that one true essence.

define it as simply expressing yourself like no one else or like everyone else, because we all knew the truth. Together was good, right? It's where you start walking out of the dead of night into that beautiful shimmering light that's always been there. Don't be scared. It's fine. It's all fine. It's been locked in your mind as some incompetence that was never there. What a blessing to be scared. What a blessing to be scared and then say, hey,

It's a blessing and a blessing and a blessing. Right there hitting one more blessing of freedom. And here we are. We are the stars in our own sky. We just forgot to look up. Got out of touch, and here we are, looking at our own bright, illuminated selves. It's a blessing and a blessing and a blessing. It's a blessing, and I'm stressing it. This is a stress-free liberty of just the you and me, showing the world that it can be, that it is.

0: Vous êtes à l'écoute de Fragments Sonores. Une émission diffusée sur Radio Panique.
1: Hi, how you doing?
2: Yeah, I decided not to park here.
1: Well, what do you mean? You decided not to park here?
2: Yeah, I just came in. I decided not to park here, so...
1: But, well, I'm sorry, sir.
2: Yeah, I decided not to, You know, I'm not, I decided not to take the trip, as it turns out, so...
1: Well, I'm sorry, sir. We still got to charge you the $4.
2: I just pulled in here. I just fucking pulled in here.
1: Well, but... See, there's a minimum charge of $4. Long-term parking charges by the day.
2: I guess you think you're, you know, like an authority figure? That stupid fucking uniform, huh, buddy? King clip-on tie there, big fucking man, huh? You know, these are the limits of your life, man. The rule of your little fucking gate here. Here's your $4, you pathetic piece of shit.

0: If we open them fast enough, we might be able to catch the greater intelligence out and see there's actually nothing there.
1: What if I kept mine open while you shut yours?
0: Now, you're just being stupid now, Flip. It doesn't work like that.

0: This is Bear. We met over there by the candy machine, and he showed me that the lid to the mini mint patties was loose. Look.
1: Mmm, that's yummy. So listen, little guy. I am going to hitch a ride to South America with Bear, but I'm gonna leave you the van so you can go home or to Pittsburgh or wherever you wanna go, okay?
0: I'm 12.
2: I was driving at 8.
1: Don't make him feel bad, Bear. Okay, after you finish your sandwich, go to the big parking lot out back and practice driving around a little bit until you feel comfortable. I'm sure you'll get the hang of it really quickly.
0: Can you show me how?
2: I'm sorry, kid. I'm on a tight schedule.
1: Yeah, he's on a really tight schedule, and, you know, he's doing me the favor, so when he says go, I gotta go.
2: And I said go half an hour ago, so chop chop, tempus fugit.
0: Oh my God, you speak Greek. How cute is that? It's Latin. And the actual quotation is fugit irreparabile tempus, which means irretrievable time is flying.
2: Well, fuck me with a dictionary, kid. Get beat up much?
1: Okay, honey. I know that this must be rough, but I think that you can use this as an opportunity to explore and to grow and to learn that you should always keep an up-to-date passport on your person at all times. So, here are the keys to the van. Here's about $13 in change that I liberated from the tampon machine in the ladies' room. I want you to have it. Have amazing adventures, Shane. We'll meet again. I'll be older, but I'll still be hot. And you'll be older, and you'll still be the same smart, wise, gentle soul that you are now. But you'll be taller. And I think that you're gonna do some really interesting things with your facial hair. I just see it. Okay, sweetie? Heart hug. Okay? Be well. I think you're amazing.

0: Pages tend to impose an artificial structure on my stream of consciousness. They don't make teletype paper anymore. I've already looked.
1: Show me your hand.

0: You are deeply aware of your own sense of melodrama. You lack faith in yourself, but expect faith in others. You project your insecurities onto everyone around you. You reject happiness as being shallow and superficial. You embrace postmodernism to avoid having an original thought. You criticize yourself because it places you above criticism. You desire what you hate, and you hate what you desire. And you always have to kill what you love the most.
1: You can see all that.
0: Nothing is new anymore. Everything is rehashed.